0: It's Bruno, Star 94.1. Hey, just wanted to give you a heads up. The Disney Sounder will play before 5:30. And when you hear it, be caller 94 and let's get you to Disneyland, okay? It's a celebration of back to school this week for sure. Excited to announce that our partners at Global Citizen have revealed the lineup for the 2026 Global Citizen Festival. It's coming back to Central Park September 26th. Headliners, Lauryn Hill, John Legend, Lainey Wilson, Lenny Kravitz, Shaboozey. Wow. 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And it's all about bringing together music advocacy in action to help end extreme poverty. 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That's where you can get started. 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It's not Big Bang Banking. It's better.
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0: I want to give you a heads up. If you've been trying to win those Disney passes, yes, I have them. And you're going to hear the Disney Sounder in less than 10 minutes. Less than 10 minutes. So be ready to call and be caller 94, okay? Let me just give you the number so you can put it in your phone if you're trying to win, okay? 866-570-1941. 866-570-1941.

0: Yes, that Disney sounder did play. Unfortunately, I'm not quite there yet. Hey, you're caller 48.
1: Okay, thanks.
0: Sorry. That means you still have a chance to get in. Call me and win 4 Disney tickets right now. 866-570-1941.

0: on Star 94.1. Oh my gosh. We did it. Veronica, hi, are you there?
1: Hi. I am here.
0: Veronica is in Ramona right now, and she's out visiting her horse, Josephine. Is that right?
1: I am. That is correct.
0: Do you want to tell everybody what you told me about your horse? What does your horse look like?
1: She is a giant Disney princess horse. She's huge and black with this long flowing mane and tail.
0: Wow. Wow, that is the best description of a horse I've ever heard in my life. And Veronica,
1: spectacular.
0: I can't wait for you to tell Josephine that you won 4 Disney tickets. Yes.
1: I am so excited. I wish I could take her because that would be the best, but I can't.
0: Well, my friend, you're caller number 94, and I appreciate you listening in, Ramona. I know there are a lot of disappointed people calling right now, but we have more tickets tomorrow. Jesse and Tati have them in the 7 and 8 a.m. hour. I have them again in the 2 and 5 p.m. hour for your Friday here on Star 94.1. Here's Bruno being romantical.

0: Star 94.1. I just hope that the aliens are nice aliens like in Disclosure Day. Because everything I see and I hear, did you see the Pentagon released more UFO files? It's another batch. And this time there's a video of an orb racing over neighborhoods.
1: Oh my God, an alien.
0: Yes. I don't even know what to think about it. We are not alone.
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Tomorrow's Friday. That's a good thing. And we do have more Disney tickets for you. 7 and 8 a.m. hour with Jesse and Tati tomorrow morning. 2 and 5 p.m. hour with me.

What's up for your Thirsty Thursday? It is Hayes. I'm checking in. Oh my gosh, one person won $1 billion in the Powerball. Why do I seem so bitter towards people winning that much money? I don't know. What about you? Do you feel that way or is that just me?

0: find out that one person won the $1 billion lottery. One person, whatever. It wasn't me. Star 94.1 it's Hayes. Then I read this article. I don't know. Maybe I was going through one of the sites, NBC News 7 or CBS 8. And it says that time is running out for this person to claim a $1 million lottery ticket in Escondido. So then I'm like, oh, I live in Escondido. Where is this place? And I look up the gas station, and it's literally a half a mile from my house. So then I start thinking, did I buy a lottery ticket at this place? Because I try to find obscure places to buy these tickets. And then I started thinking, man, did I go there for some reason and buy a lottery ticket? So now my mind's all messed up because I have no clue if I did and where I would have put the lottery ticket. Because I don't throw them away, nor do I always check them right after. So my mind has been messed up today. There's a gas station in Escondido off of Center City Parkway that somebody has a ticket for $1 million. If it's not me, maybe it's you.
1: This report. 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

0: Okay, can you tell me if this is just me? Star 94.1, it's Hayes. Can you tell me? I do the grocery shopping on Fridays for the family. I say family, it's me and my wife now, but I go to the Vons in Escondido and I put the AirPods in. It's therapeutic for me. So if you ever see me, just know this is like this is my therapy on Friday mornings to do the grocery shopping. But then I realize, like, I look at the people in front of me and what they're buying. And then I start thinking, do people look at what I'm buying? Are they judging me? What about you?
1: Only when my son's with me and has to throw 10 bags of hot Cheetos up there, I feel like I'm being looked at.
0: Yeah, it's probably by me. I'm probably going, look at this woman with all these bags of hot Cheetos. What's going on in her world? That's probably me.
1: Absolutely.
0: Right, I'll try not to judge anymore. But by the way, if you see me at Escondido and Vons off of Center City Parkway on Friday mornings, and don't judge what's on that conveyor belt, please. I'm just asking out loud.
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0: Okay, I'm going to tell you what you need to know to win Disneyland tickets. It's going to be mind-boggling. It's going to be something that you're like, what? How come I didn't know this? It's Hayes. It's Star 94.1. What you need to know to win Disneyland tickets is to listen to the radio. I know. It's simple. Really? We have designated hours, 7 a.m. and 8 a.m. with Jesse and Tati, 2 p.m. and 5 p.m. with Delana. During that hour, we're going to play a Disney sounder. You'll know it when you hear it. It will say, hey, this is the sounder. It literally says that. And then if you're caller 94, we give you a big runway here. We want you to have a chance. Caller 94, we're going to give you Disneyland tickets. I think that's pretty cool. So tomorrow morning on your Friday, hook it up. Disneyland, it's all happening right here on Star 94.1.
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0: excited about this weekend. Let me know. I got to find something to do. We had plans, and our friends canceled on us, and I think that it has to do with me. I'm always in my mind. I'm like, we had plans up until today, and then they got canceled. I'm like, wait a second. Did I say something? Because I've been known to be pretty short with my text, apparently. Anyway, what are you doing? Maybe I'll join you. That'd be weird. No, I wouldn't. We're friends. It's Hayes Radio on Instagram. HAZERADIO on Instagram. Hey, all weekend, make sure you listen tomorrow morning in the 9 o'clock hour. You can win your way into the Ringling Brothers, Barnum and Bailey Circus coming to San Diego. Jesse and Tati will give you tickets 9 a.m. tomorrow.
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Hey, Karen, thank you for the luck. 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
2: What up? 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So turn it up. 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
0: You're on Mario Lopez. New trend called the girl baby. It's popping up online. It's being described as the opposite of the old girl boss mindset. Girl baby refers to women who jokingly lean into being helpless, carefree, or dependent as a way of coping with the pressures of adulthood.
2: What?
0: Wait, I know men who do this. Are they girl babies too?
2: Yes, they are.
0: I evidently think of trends like girl math, girl dinner, and the viral I'm just a girl videos that use self-deprecating humor. So it's all in fun. The debate is whether girl baby is harmless humor, coping mechanism, or a sign of something deeper.
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1: You're on Mario Lopez. A few more songs. We're going to make a quick stop into Cordo's Corner for a fresh life hack or two. Back to see what helpful tips she's got for us today in 10. So don't move.

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1: Yo, I'm Mario Courtney Lopez. Somehow the new school year is already upon us. For many, it's already started. So we're heading back to Cordo's Corner for more useful school hacks. And today we are talking about homework and ways to help your kids get it done in a timely manner. Okay.
2: You know, I give you guys these hacks, and sometimes I have to be honest, I don't always do them myself. But this one, I'm definitely going to do. We're talking about homework and ways to help your kids get it done in a timely manner, because it is so miserable when you're fighting with your kids when they get home to do their homework. But they're not going to want to do it later. So anyway, number one, put their phones in a different room during homework time. It is the biggest distraction, especially for high school kids.
1: Absolutely.
2: I tell my kids, you cannot touch your, well, this is what I'm going to tell them. You cannot touch your electronics when you get home until you're done with your homework.
1: That's good.
3: Love it.
2: Set up a home work area, a low distraction spot. Our kids have desks. This year, I'm making them do their homework at their desk.
1: That's good.
2: In their
1: good.
2: Room. Set a timer and take a 5-minute break every 25 minutes. Look, I'm not a big fan of having tons of homework. So I think if it exceeds 30 minutes, I think that's a little excessive. But if they do, some schools do, take a 5-minute break every 25 minutes.
1: Yep.
2: Have the kids tackle their hardest homework assignment first while their energy is still high, like writing an essay, things that take the most.
1: Yep, get that out of the
2: way.
1: You
2: know, just get it out of the way.
3: Not the night before.
2: You can use voice to text for essay writing. It will feel faster than typing.
1: Yep.
2: You're still doing the work.
1: Mm-hmm.
2: And have the kids aim for completion over perfection on first draft. So you can go back and refine it later.
1: Just great hacks.
2: Get her done. I wasn't even done yet. You're really excited about that.
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3: 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In the meantime, any obscure holidays to celebrate, Frazier?
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3: Shout out to my grandfather and a few of my uncles and a few of my cousins. 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

0: Star 94.1, more variety from the 90s to now. Time to shout out today's celeb birthdays. You're on Mario Lopez, as always. Frazier's going to tell us who's turning a year older. I'm going to try to guess the age.
1: Just a couple of them. Sebastian Stan from Captain America and a bunch of stuff.
0: He also played Donald Trump, I believe.
1: Yes, he did, actually.
0: And Tommy Lee.
1: Yes, he
0: did. That's range. If you can play Tommy
1: Lee.
0: That is
1: range.
0: And President Trump, that is range.
1: That is a wide range.
0: I think he is 39.
1: 43.
0: Oh, okay.
1: 43. Danny Bonaducci from the Partridge Family.
0: Hey.
1: Your old buddy.
0: My old buddy from the other half. Wild guy. I love him. He is 63.
1: 66.
0: Whoa. All right, Danny.
2: 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More Mario Lopez coming up.
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0: Star 94.1, more variety from the 90s to now. I'm Mario Lopez. Music rolls on after some quick buzz. Jonas Brothers Camp Rock 3 premiere on Disney today. This installment picks up years later with the original campers, now mentors. Mitchie and Shane return to help a new generation of aspiring musicians at camp. Fresh talent arrives with big dreams. Old friendships get tested. And the stage is set for more music, drama, and summer magic. All right.
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2: Molly Ringwald reveals one movie she regrets turning down.
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0: 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Happy Throwback Thursday! Mario Lopez here, dusting off the time machine for our throwback soundtrack, going back to this week in 1987. Big year for me. Landed a guest spot on a little TV show called The Golden Girls. Come to find out, I would end up working with Betty White three more times in
1: my
0: life.
1: That's awesome.
0: That is really cool. On the radio, Debbie Gibson broke into the top 10, longing for the joy and connection of a past relationship.

0: peak pop era right there in the 80s. Deborah Gibson is still going strong.
1: Deborah.
0: Also this week, 38 years ago, Madonna was on the big screen starring in Who's That Girl? And at number two on the Hot 100 with the song of the same name.

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That's influence. And a little band out of Ireland, Christian band, snagged the biggest song in the country with Bono, singing about his personal faith journey and the common experience of seeking meaning with

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0: Hopefully.
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1: I'm Mario Courtney Lopez. Music rolls on, but wanted to quickly mention that we've got your chance to see Somber in L.A. Hey, my new buddy. Very tall, by the way. Very tall. We're going to fly you and a friend to L.A. 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
1: 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Sounded funny. 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
1: Yo, I'm Mario Courtney Lopez. No secret, we love dogs around here, and apparently they love us too. We saw this story and thought it was awesome. MRIs reveals dogs' love for their owners more than food or friends. MRI scans have revealed a powerful truth hidden with a canine brain. When a dog catches a whiff of its owner, something extraordinary happens. The caudate nucleus, the brain center for love, lights up more intensely than when exposed to the scent of food or even other dogs. It isn't just recognition, it's emotional bonding. Your scent isn't just familiar, it's home. Dog lovers have sworn that their pets really feel love, and now science agrees. They feel it deeply. That's why they're considered part of the family.
2: That's right.
1: I know. One of our dogs loves, I don't know, they love us a little bit more. The other one likes to love us from afar. One likes to love us from up close.
2: Correct.
3: One of mine's like that, too. It's like just more distant.
2: Yeah.
3: Like,
2: yeah.
1: Wants to be there, but not all up in you.
2: But he watches everywhere I go. Like, he just has to be in the room with me, and the other one has to be, like, on top of me.
1: Right.
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1: Music rolls on as we get ready for today's lesson in music history. Mario and Courtney Lopez here. A few more songs. I want to go back to the disco era.
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1: You're on Mario Courtney Lopez. Today's lesson taking us back to this week in 1977, when this became the biggest song in the country.

Best of My Love by The Emotions. That was a great song. All the renditions. That song was originally written by Maurice White and Al McKay of Earth, Wind, and Fire. So the Eagles did it. Then the Emotions did it. Put it like in a funky disco version. Then there was another artist who did it with a slow jam version. So you had like a country version, a disco version, and a slow jam version. And they all worked.

0: Star 94.1, more variety from the 90s to now. I'm Mario Lopez, and I can't believe it's already time, but back to school is around the corner if your kids aren't already back. And that means some great discounts for students. Parents, you should be aware of these. What do we got?
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1: Alvaro Courtney Lopez, back to school creeping up on us. 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
2: You're on Mario Lopez. 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
1: All right, time to activate your brain. Mario Lopez here, along with producer Frazier, who's going to try to make us think with a random question. What you got?
2: Would you rather have more time or more energy?
1: More time. Time's the only thing you can't get, and it's the most invaluable thing in the world, really. I've already got a lot of energy. But
2: well, there's also ways to artificially boost energy. I can't artificially boost time.
1: No, and here's the thing, though, because I've actually thought about this before. If I have more time, let's say I get 28 hours in a day, am I going to look that much older, like, later on if I end up having this? You know what I'm saying?
2: I mean, possibly. Because the thing about you, too, is you're not just going to use that time to relax. You're going to fill it with stuff.
1: I'm going to try to fill it with stuff. Or get extra sleep.
2: Yeah.
3: More Mario Lopez coming up.
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0: 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Mario Courtney Lopez, keeping the music coming at you as we remind you that our iHeartRadio Music Festival presented by Capital One is back September 18th and 19th in Vegas. Two nights, one stage. Incredible lineup, too. BTS, Benson Boone, Cardi B, Goo Goo Dolls, Kenny Chesney, Zara Larsson, Snoop, and more.
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1: Here, I'm Mario Lopez, getting ready to wrap up all our radio fun, but not before we squeeze in one last thing. If you like taking vacations far away from home, you can't get further than this. New company is officially taking reservations for a luxury hotel on the moon. Come on. They're accepting early bird deposits of $1 million.
2: No, you're not getting that money back.
1: They plan to launch its first inflatable hotel for guests by 2032, eventually upgrading to a more permanent structure built out of moon bricks made from lunar soil. So they want to turn the moon into a real tourist destination. This feels like some sort of scheme.
2: Yeah, you want me to pay $1 million so that I can one day in the future stay in a bouncy house on the moon?
1: Let's assume it is real. Let's assume it's legitimate, okay? Yeah. I'm not paying $1 million.
2: No!
1: Even if I had it just to go. I guess the only thing you could say is, hey, I've been in the moon.
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1: you
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1: You haven't.
2: I would like to go. These conditions are not ideal.
1: No, and that's way too expensive.
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3: 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She's just

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Hello, it's Computer Boy Jeff hanging out with you. Happy Friday. The weekend is finally here. Oh, wait, here's Vanessa Carlton.

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Starting before one, we're ready for the 90s. So now, picture yourself walking through the gates of Disneyland or Disney's California Adventure. It's up to you. All you have to do is listen today. We're going to tell you to call in, be the 94th caller, and you could be going to the Disneyland Resort. It's just picking that resort, Disneyland or Disney's California Adventure. Jesse and Tati have it today, and then going to wrap up the week with Delana right here on Star 94.1.

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1: Ever heard someone ask, what is a Tati? Easy. She's a hardworking mom with big auntie energy.

0: Ariana Grande on Starting for One More Ready from the 90s till now. Hello, it's Computer Boy Jeff hanging out with you. Music coming up from Zara Larsson, also Green Day. Heather, what you doing?
1: I just drove home from Vegas.
2: That was a very long drive.
1: It was, but we're home. I just got home literally like right now.
2: What was the best thing that happened in Vegas?
1: We went to this club and that was a lot of fun.
2: Do you have any fun, crazy stories?
1: Why? Are you going to play me on the radio?
2: That's always the fun part about doing that, right?
1: I don't have any fun, crazy stories. I mean, we just had a really nice time.
2: Or what happens in Vegas stays in Vegas.
1: And there's that, too.
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74 One More Friday from the 90s till now. Next weekend, it is the Supergirl Surf Festival. It's back at the Oceanside Pier Friday, Saturday, Sunday. Delaney's going to be out there on Friday broadcasting live. It's brought to you by Better Buzz Coffee. 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

Star 94, one more Friday from the 90s till now. A sweep off of the Brewers this last week. That was awesome. The Padres now in Cleveland this weekend. Tonight and tomorrow, 4:10 p.m. games. And then Sunday, it's an early morning game, 10:40 a.m. Let's go, Padres. Let's keep this winning streak going on. Taylor Swift.

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0: Teddy Swims on Star 94.1. We're ready from the 90s till now. How you doing? It's Competitive Boy Jeff hanging out with you. It is Friday. The weekend is here. We have music coming up from Taylor Swift. Also some Harry Styles on the way. Emily, what you got going on?
1: My wedding was last weekend, so I'm a newlywed. I just got back from my honeymoon.
2: Congratulations. Where'd you go for your honeymoon?
1: Jamaica.
2: So you came back all tan?
1: Yeah.
2: And probably gained like 10 pounds?
1: Yeah, it was a cruise, so I definitely put on some pounds.
2: That's the way it's supposed to be. You starve yourself to get into the wedding dress, and then you put it back all on the honeymoon.
1: Exactly. Have to figure out how to get it off again.
2: Well, you're a newlywed. I think you should know how.
1: I know, right? You're so funny.
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Starting at 4:01, it's a 2 o'clock fun fact. 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

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We'll be out there too. Delaney's going to be broadcasting live on Friday. Hopefully you can come out and hang out with us.

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0: Olivia Rodrigo on Star 94.1. We're ready from the 90s till now. Hello, it's Cabana Boy Jeff hanging out with you. Music coming out from Imagine Dragons, also some Uncle Cracker. Not everyone shops in the regular hours. Maria, you just what?
1: I actually just finished up my grocery shopping on my way home.
2: What's the most yummy thing that you got?
1: Doritos, nacho cheese Doritos.
0: And I'm sure that as soon as you got in the car, you ripped open that bag and started eating them.
1: Yes, I did.
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Starting for one more Friday from the 90s till now, the Supergirl Surf Festival happening at the Oceanside Pier next weekend. Over 100 female surfers competing. It's brought to you by Better Buzz Coffee. We'll be out there. Hopefully you come out.

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0: That's your boys on Starting the 411 ready from the 90s till now. How you doing? It's Commander Boy Jeff hanging out with you. Smash Mouth on the way. Also some Ed Sheeran. Sydney, you going to get crazy tonight?
1: I'm going to hit up downtown.
2: You have the perfect dress, right?
1: I do. I've got my girls. We're going to hit it up. We're going to go down all the clubs and see what kind of party we're going to get into and just find some fun.
2: You mean what type of trouble you're going to get into?
1: Did I say that?
0: Just check the pictures that your girlfriends take the next morning before they put them on Instagram.
1: What goes on downtown stays downtown.
0: Yeah.
1: You know.
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It's your 4 o'clock fun fact. 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

Yeah. You'll be seeing that and jumping up and down, getting crazy when you win tickets to the Disneyland resorts. The Disneyland or Disney's California Adventure? Which park are you going to choose? California Adventure, I love that because of the Incredicoaster. How about Radiator Springs Racers? Just so much fun. Or you go over to Disneyland and you have fun with that. With Rise of the Resistance, maybe Space Mountain's your favorites, or the old school Dumbo, Peter Pan. It all starts again this morning. Jesse and Tati in the morning and Delaney in the afternoon on Star 94.1.

0: Benson Boone on Star 94. One more Friday from the 90s till now. Good morning. It's Cabana Boy Jeff hanging out with you. Music coming up from Zedd. Also some Selena Gomez. Emily, you got something going on this weekend?
1: That's right. Tomorrow's my 21st birthday. I'm having a party tonight.
0: Oh, craziness.
1: That's right.
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Start 54-1, it's Cabana Boy Jeff. I am out. You can always hit me up on Instagram at Cabana Boy Jeff. That's spelled G-E-O-F-F. I will be out at the Jason Aldean and Luke Bryan concert posting this weekend. Just throwing it out there. There's a lot of negative in this world, so something that's negative into positive. Have a good weekend.

0: Good morning.
1: Hey, happy Aloha Friday. It's Jesse and Tati.
0: One last day for Disney tickets, guys. I'm going to put it out there right now.
1: All right. You're listening to Star 94.1, and we've been doing this all week. So we want to tell you how to win your Disneyland tickets. It's easier than before.
0: Mm-hmm. No hoops. It's as easy as we're going to make it.
1: Yes, as easy can be. And then, of course, we've got some hot shows, too, for you.
0: Yeah, we've got concert tickets, and we're going to send you to Vegas. So we'll walk through the prize menu coming up in a few minutes. We just wanted to say good morning.
1: Good morning. Happy Aloha Friday.
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0: Save the judgment. Right now, you got to hang out the passenger side just for the just a little wind in your face. It's a little hot right now, especially if you don't have air conditioning.
1: Can you imagine? I see scrubs all the time, and they're usually dogs.
0: Why? Why do you say that?
1: Well, they're always hanging out the passenger side of their best friend's ride.
0: Wait, have you seen the little cushion you can put on your window for your dog's face?
1: For your scrub?
0: Yeah, yes. For your little scrub?
1: Every time. I'm like, look, scrub, scrub, scrub. And it's always someone's dog.
0: Well, thanks for listening to Star 94.1. And I do, since you mentioned dogs, I want to mention a lot of Star listeners, when they leave the house in the morning, they'll put their Alexa speaker on and put us on iHeartRadio. And then all the your animals at home can enjoy some music.
1: Yeah. 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
0: Oh, yeah, your Siri will log in, too. Okay, we got to go through the prizes for this morning. We're talking Disney tickets. We'll get into it after Adele.

0: That's Adele on vocals, me on piano. It's Easy on Me on Star 94.1. Hmm. Jesse and Tati. Hmm. I used to play the demo button on the keyboard. Did you ever have a Casio
1: yeah.
0: keyboard?
1: Yeah, I didn't have one. I remember going into every store that had one and just been, I was the annoying kid. Yeah.
0: If you hit the demo button, it started playing a song. And if your friends weren't paying attention enough, you could just tell them, hey guys, look, I learned how to play music on my piano. And you'd hit the demo button and then just mimic it with your fingers on the keys.
1: Mm-hmm.
0: Oh, what a time to be alive, 1987.
1: You were that kid, huh? How tall were you? Because you like telling tall tales.
0: I was 6'3" and in sixth grade. So it's been a life.
1: It's been a life.
0: Okay, it's Jesse and Tati. Let's get to the prizes we have today. And we actually have something new that we haven't talked about yet. Actually, two things that we haven't given away this week, Tati.
1: All right, let's go.
0: Start with the big ones.
1: Yeah, let's start with the big ones, okay? Because Disneyland tickets, every family is trying to end their summer off with a bang. So we got four a pack of tickets for you to win in the 7 a.m. hour and the 8 a.m. hour. You're listening for the official Disney sounder.
0: Yeah, that cues you to call. Make sure you're listening for that, however you listen to us. Of course, we want to send you to Vegas for the iHeartRadio Music Festival. We're going to do that at 9 a.m., but we will play the trivia battle at 8 o'clock this morning, Tati, for our newest set of tickets.
1: Tell me about this Harry Potter thing.
0: Yeah. So you know how sometimes at the San Diego Symphony will go to the Shell and then they'll put the movie on, but then the whole time the movie's playing, they're doing like straight up orchestra. Guys, it's the best.
1: I've been telling you guys about this for the last how many summers? So yes.
0: You're the one that's gone.
1: I saw Lion King with the symphony. The yes. It was our anniversary thing.
0: Well, it's not Lion King this time. This time it is Harry Potter. And if you want to win those tickets, you got to play the trivia battle just after 8 o'clock with us.
1: All right.
0: And then you and I will be responsible for launching the weekend.
1: Yeah. So we'll do that about 9:20 this morning. Ringling Brothers is going to be the weekend for you, which you're going to use that red talkback mic. But after 9 a.m. this morning, we're going to give it to you for caller 9. So hang out.
0: We'll kind of kick out. We'll kick it off for that. But we'll be on till 10 o'clock this morning. You're going to hear the latest round of the trivia battle next.
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1: 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No rudeness here. It's Aloha Friday. We are all aloha. All love, you know.
2: But if my daughter's boyfriend did come over to the house and ask me to take my daughter's hand in marriage, I do not know how I'd react to that. So just to be fair.
1: Jesse, please don't be rude.
2: I don't know how I'm going to react. We'll see.
1: Don't be rude.
2: I'll try.
1: Don't do it.
2: I'll try.
1: He's not a solicitor, okay? He's not selling you anything.
2: He's not going to put solar on my house. He just wants to ask for my daughter's hand in marriage.
1: Go back into like the 1600s where it was like, you're not even giving him a gift to take your daughter. So you should be happy that somebody wants to not only love on her, but take care of her.
2: Oh my gosh, it did work like that. I watched Game of Thrones.
1: You got a dowry? Do you have a dowry?
2: Trading like trading cards.
1: Trading cards.
2: I like that. I like how you're reframing for me. Okay, next on Star 94.1, the latest round of our trivia battle. That's after Olivia Rodrigo.

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1: It's Jesse and Tati here with you. Good morning.
0: Coming up, we got Tati's Two Cents, which is based on her real life and healing journey. Not facts, just her truth. And sometimes your truth takes you to some place really fun.
1: Yeah, and I want to share what I thought the story meant to me when I was watching it.
0: That's coming up after Glass Animals.

0: Star 94.1.
1: It's Jesse and Tati here with you. Good morning.
0: Let's get into it. It's Tati's 2 cents, and you wanted to talk about your night last night at Broadway San Diego.
1: Yeah, so, you know, Alicia Keys, La Jolla resident, the other night on Tuesday when Hell's Kitchen, her Broadway SD show, kicked off, she thanked the crowd, and, you know, I didn't get to see her. She didn't come last night, and it didn't even matter, because the show itself, the Broadway musical, was amazing, and I wasn't sure exactly what it was going to be about. Mm-hmm. I figured it was loosely based on her upcoming, you know, and where she grew up in New York. Her music is beautifully woven into the storytelling.
0: Is it Alicia Keys songs we know, or is it new stuff you think she may have written for the musical?
1: It's all songs you know.
0: Cool.
1: And it's not just her songs. It's also songs for, you know, what you're watching. It's not just all Alicia Keys music. They just wove her hits in there, and they did it beautifully. You know, there's, I feel like the biggest message though for me, and I'm sure everyone will watch and find their own message through it, but the biggest message for me was the coming of age with a single mother. That's what kind of stood out to me. You know, trying to navigate being a teenager with your mother and her, you know, anxiety of who you're going to become, and she doesn't want you to repeat her mistakes, kind of a thing. So I thought that was beautiful. And at the end, you realize, oh, okay, it's the mom and daughter, you know, mending what they need to mend while one's having her journey for the first time. The other is still affected by her journey and
0: what's happened
1: like
0: on her journey.
1: The whatever. Mom. Yeah, yes. Totally. So the dad comes in. I will say the mother and the father in the musical, oh my gosh, they can sing, and so can the lead actress, who is Alicia Keys. I think they call her Allie in the musical. As she can sing too. It's her talking voice that was interesting to me. It sounded very different than her singing voice. But I think you're gonna love it if you go to BroadwaySD.com. By the way, this is not an ad. I just went last night, and I had moments where, you know, we wake up so early, Jesse. I was starting to kind of fall asleep a little, and I put my head on my husband's shoulder, and I think he was like, "Wow, like we're having a moment here."
0: She's falling in love with me during this. Yeah. Hell's Kitchen show.
1: He woke me back up, was like, "Whoa, that was cool, huh?" And I was like, "Yup, huh? What did I miss?" And not because it was boring, it was just so tired, but it was so good. It was so good. So I'm really glad that I got to check it out. And I think it's something that not just for moms and daughters, I think families alike. There is a lot of use of the F word, and I absolutely appreciate it.
0: Roger that.
1: A lot of use of
0: it. I like that warning right there.
1: And not just from the teenager, but from the mother too. So
0: in the story.
1: Yeah. Sweet. All right. I don't have to say that's my 2 cents. Well, it is my opinion, but yeah, go check it out.
0: Go check it out. And tag us on any social media. We always love when you guys are doing the stuff that we're talking about on the air. And if you just put a little tag in some of your photos or your stories, we can see that you guys got to check it out too. Check out the Talkback mic while you're on your phone.
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1: Jesse and
0: Friday. Who is it? Who are we?
1: It's Aloha Friday. It's Jesse and Tati.
0: Can't wait to start the weekend. I'm sorry.
1: The weekend started today. It started. Put a smile on your face.
0: We have till 10 o'clock, so let's get through this. Let's do it all, friends.
1: And Becky Mintz has her feed that we get to take a peek into.
0: Yeah.
2: I will not fall for this propaganda I've been seeing on my feed. I will not fall for it.
0: Algorithm.
2: Propaganda?
0: Her algorithm right now is
2: you
0: just...
2: might have fallen for the propaganda, but I will not.
1: Whoa, I want to hear about it. I'm so interested.
0: Your algorithm is doing a number on you right now, Becky Mintz.
2: I'm not going to fall for it.
1: How many songs do we have to play? I just want to hear what's on her feed already.
0: Just a couple. We'll get into it after 6 a.m.

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1: Happy Aloha Friday. It's also Jesse and Tati and Becky Mitz. What's happening on your feed? What propaganda are you not falling for?
2: I don't know what's going on. I don't know if it's a recession. I don't know what's in the air. But everybody on my feed has been eating, and I'm not joking, beans. Like all kinds of beans.
1: I just saw somebody down the hallway carrying like 12 containers stacked of beans.
0: What I'm telling you right now. Beans? What is it?
2: They are saying on my For You page that it's good for you fiber wise. It's helping them lose weight. It's cheap. It helps to, you know, feed the family for less.
1: Right.
2: I don't know. I'm not falling for the beans propaganda.
1: What? Come on, Becky.
2: I know you folks are just walking around, walking whoopee cushions, just toot-tooting your way through the life. I'm not falling for it.
1: I don't care
2: how healthy you tell me beans are. I'm not about to eat that every single day. I'm not doing that.
1: Becky, beans are the magical fruit.
2: I'm fine. It's great. I acknowledge what beans are. I want you to know I don't get beans in my Zippy's chili. I don't get beans in my Chipotle bowl. I don't like beans.
1: What kind of life are you living?
0: My wife is the same way. And you know what my wife, though, also I think she was trying to avoid is my wife is already gassy. So with beans, all she's doing is fueling the fire. And I think she knows that. And I think does that have anything to do with it?
2: The farting aspect of it? Well, I don't mind if I have to toot, toot, toot. Right? I just don't like them.
0: Okay, so in general, they're off the map.
2: I knew it went too far when I saw someone make a cookie dough type of like dessert.
1: Oh, that I'm out. I'm out for that. I'm out. Just give me the normal
2: with
1: ingredients.
2: Blended white beans.
1: Okay,
2: I've had enough.
1: You know what? I stand with you, Becky.
2: Thank you. I'm not falling for the bean propaganda.
1: I stand with you on that sentiment exactly. Like, use the stuff you used to use. I don't need you to use beans in place of flour. That's different.
0: I felt this way about sweet potato fries, so I know exactly where your head is right now.
2: Thank you. I'm glad you understand.
0: Tati, fries were fine. They didn't need to reinvent fries. They were maybe the most delicious thing ever invented.
1: It wasn't reinvented.
0: Sure.
1: Sweet potato fries are so good. They weren't reinvented. It's two options now.
0: Thank you for sharing what's on your feed, Becky Mintz. Sounds delicious.
1: Thank you. Wait, no, now I'm fired up. Nah, thank you. And thanks to SDCCU.
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1: Jesse and Tati here with you. And as we did all week, we still have your Disneyland tickets between 7 a.m. and 9 a.m.
2: Last day, though. If we're going to be very transparent, last day, and you're listening for that Disney sounder to call us for the tickets. We're also adding some tickets to the lineup this morning if you want to play our trivia battle. We haven't had tickets yet for this amazing event coming to the show.
1: Yeah, it's an experience, really. You're watching Harry Potter, and it's already a favorite movie for many people, but you're watching it with the San Diego Symphony backing the soundtrack. And it's not just, you know, it's literally, they do the whole movie.
2: You watch Lion King. They don't do singing, do they?
1: No, there's no singing. It's just the San Diego Symphony, just like playing it live. It really is such an amazing experience.
2: So when they're doing, when you're watching the poor, because you saw Lion King at the show for this very same thing. When you saw that.
1: It's the score.
2: When they're singing Hakuna Matata, like the two, like Pumbaa and Timon, are they just singing and it's like the instrumental coming through the movie and then the music?
1: No instrumental. No, because the San Diego Symphony is the instrument. They are the ones.
2: Excuse me, I didn't mean instrumental. Is it just like acoustic coming from the movie and then the band is filling in the music?
1: Yeah, that's what I remembered. I remembered seeing the scene and they're like dancing and then you could hear the music coming from it.
2: All right, Harry Potter version of that San Diego Symphony performance you can get at the Rady Shell, but those tickets are going to be up for grabs

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1: It's Jesse and Tati.
0: She does have really good recipes, just to give you the heads up, Tati.
1: Sure, but she's not a chef.
0: She's like a chef.
1: No, she had chefs come to her home during the pandemic and show her how to cook. Okay. Everyone was cooking at that time, and every celebrity was like, let me get a chef to show me how.
0: Okay, since she's chef trained. She's just not a chef. I get it.
1: Yeah, sure. It's like Meghan Markle. Is she a chef? Nah, she's just, you know.
0: Well, now that we're hungry, I'm going to share a Friday food hack with you coming up here in just a few minutes. I think it's going to make a big difference for your weekend. But first...
2: Hi, Star 94.1. My name is Jacqueline. I'm calling from Claremont. I would love that Vegas trip. I am a single mom of three. I need a break. I go to school and I work. And I love you guys. I listen to you every single day. Please, I am manifesting this trip. Mm. I still love you guys regardless, but please choose me.
0: I hear everything in her voice right there. That's Jacqueline. Thanks for the talkback message, Jacqueline.
1: All right. So if you're leaving a talkback message trying to get to

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1: Let's get delicious, Jesse.
0: I'll have a Jesse's hack next, and this one is going to be lunch or dinner based. I've had a lot of sweets lately, a lot of breakfast suggestions. So I'm going to change it up after Bruno Mars.

0: 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That's our buddy Bruno Mars.
1: On Star 94.1.
0: Okay, Jesse and Tati in the morning. It's time to send you into the weekend with something so delicious.
1: Oh, I thought you were going to say for Disneyland tickets.
0: Oh my gosh, not yet. It's time for Disney tickets after 7 a.m.
1: Okay. Sorry, I was getting super excited for everyone.
0: Well,
1: okay.
0: Dude, this is our last day for Disney tickets, friends. So this is it. This is not a drill. This is what we've been practicing for. Be listening for that Disney sounder.
1: All right, I got my fork and spoon, maybe a knife. Let's go.
0: Hope you're hungry. Here we go. You know I wish that I had Jesse's hack. Yo, crispy chicken Caesar pasta salad.
1: Oh, interesting. Uh-oh. Okay, so it's a chicken elevated pasta salad.
0: The only part of this recipe that I'm not the biggest fan of is I'm not the biggest fan of eating like straight up cold crispy chicken, like straight up cold. And sometimes for a good pasta salad, it's got to be cold. Do you like your pasta salad cold or no?
1: No, I do love, I love my pasta salad cold, but you're right. Cold chicken is kind of weird, but especially, are we air frying this or are we using oil on the crispy chicken? Because cold chicken that has oil like based crumbs is kind of, it's grossing me out right now.
0: That's what I'm saying. So with this recipe
1: must be
0: for
1: baked
0: crispy chicken Caesar pasta, it looks like they are making the chicken breast normally like you would in a pan. But I think you should absolutely, like Tati says, bread it, put it in the air fryer, but then use the rest of this recipe for this delicious Caesar dressing. The actual pasta salad base, it walks you through it all. It's got some romaine in it. This thing is so delicious. If you're on Star 94.1 FM on Instagram, I'm going to put it right there on the story.
1: Okay, I'm just going to add a note to that. I feel like you can make the pasta salad, put it in the fridge, and then the next day fry up your chicken, and then just throw it on top while it's still warm. Because if you don't want cold chicken, come on.
0: And I could eat cold pasta salad with warm chicken. That sounds like the jam.
1: Same.
0: Okay, guys, crispy chicken Caesar pasta salad. That recipe's on our Instagram. Why can't I find a hack like that? And this hack was brought to you today by Bill Howe, because they know how.

0: Star 94.1.
1: Jesse and Tati here with you.
0: We'll give you a chance to win some Disney tickets coming up here just after 7. You're going to be waiting for that Disney sounder. But speaking of, producer Becky Mintz going to D23 this weekend, which is the Disney convention that happens on Earth.
1: Well, that's what I was going to ask. Like a Disney convention, like it's a Disney Comic Con? Like how...
2: Literally, yeah. I would say exactly.
1: All right. And so it's concentrated Disney. There's no other, like there's no anime, there's no movies. Well, maybe movies too, right?
2: Yeah, so it's anything under the Disney umbrella. So Marvel, Star Wars, even like ESPN, Hulu, anything under the Disney umbrella. Yeah.
0: Are you going to have fun or are you going to report back? What's the plan?
2: I'll report back. I have to say, I've been very blessed. This is my third experience at D23.
1: Oh, wow.
2: And the first two times I did the big shows, the big showcases. I walked around all 3 days. Now that this is my third time going, I'm like, and I live so close, relatively close.
0: Yeah.
2: I'm just going to drive up, take some pictures, walk around.
0: Take the walk and just drive back. The whole thing.
1: That's cool.
0: Well, what happens at D23? I'm a Disney person. I've grown up in Southern California, but I don't know what happens at that convention.
2: It really is like a Disney Comic Con where there's panels and there's different stages. I believe they have 5 stages.
0: Will they make big announcements and everyone will be like, no way.
2: They
0: do. That's the new thing. Oh, that's
2: so
0: fine.
2: What they usually do is they do 3 big like Hall H shows.
0: Okay,
2: so they'll
0: do
2: one that is all about their movies. So that's Disney movies, Pixar movies, Marvel movies, Star Wars, even James Cameron, the Avatar movies. They do it all in one sitting.
1: So you're going to see a lot of repeat announcements, right? Because don't they do a lot at Comic-Con too? I thought I saw Disney at many stages.
0: I would save it.
2: Sometimes.
1: I feel like maybe they held back at
2: Comic-Con.
1: Sometimes
2: they do. Because the year where Robert Downey Jr. came out and was like, oh, I'm Dr. Doom. Mm-hmm. That was the same year as D23. And there were still announcements after that.
1: Oh, see.
2: It wasn't as good as that reveal, but it was.
0: I would.
2: Yeah, I didn't get a ticket into the showcase this year, so I'm like, okay, you know, count your blessings. You had it the first 2 years, so next time I will.
0: Follow Becky Mintz on your Instagram, TikTok, and you'll be posting from there?
2: I'll post it on Star.
0: You'll put some stuff on our page? Oh, I love it. Okay, Star 94.1 FM. And just to let you guys know, if you didn't know this about Becky Mintz and her history, you spent real time as a Disney person because you worked at Disney. You spent summers interning during college or something like that, wasn't
2: it? Yes, in Orlando at Walt Disney World and at Disneyland.
1: Dang.
2: In Anaheim.
1: You're like the perfect person to be at this thing.
2: Yeah, I know my way around.
0: I wanted to be the Disney expert on our show. I only went a million times from the time I grew up in Southern California and you guys were on your island in Hawaii, but oh well.
1: You know, it's a good thing we're playing somber so you can process your feelings.
0: I'm going to.
2: Process them.
0: Stat. But proud to have you on the show and have fun at D23.
2: Thank you.
1: Can't wait to see you.
0: Some top stories warming up for us, Tati.
1: I do. Lots of stingrays for you.
0: We'll talk about it.

0: There's no less than 1,000 people walking Cowles Mountain because it's just finally a cool morning. Like, what the hell?
1: 1,000 people?
0: You should see the helicopter. They have the helicopter going over the trail right now because so many people right now are just hiking.
1: I've been on that trail many, many a times. I don't think that I've ever felt that there were so many people on that trail.
0: A line. Just a line all the way up the zigzags. Like,
1: check TikTok. I want to see how many posts are there. Who made this a thing?
0: And are we that enthused about, it's like 70 right now. Are we that enthused?
1: But if you're going to go up Cowles Mountain and it's been really hot and humid lately, this is the day to do it so I can see why. Okay. About 1,000 people will be there.
0: Are you going to update us on that in top stories? Is it supposed to be like a cool day today?
1: I'm not going to talk about that mountain. Okay. I'm going to talk about a different mountain where breaking news happened yesterday and now we have a little more information. Oh. And it's the mountain you like to sing about, Palomar Mountain. Jesse. So.
0: Saw that story yesterday. We got to get into that. Okay, top stories with Tati coming up after Shawn Mendes.

0: Shawn Mendes, or as I like to call him, Buffer Somber.
1: Excuse me?
2: Ow.
0: Sorry.
2: Whoa.
0: I don't know why I made myself laugh so hard at that.
2: Oh, Buffer Somber,
0: Buffer
2: huh?
0: Somber. If Hozier is Somber's older brother, Shawn Mendes is Somber's Buffer brother.
2: Oh, okay.
0: But they're related, all of them.
2: Yeah.
0: Okay, it's just about 7 o'clock, Tati. Let's get right into your top stories, and then we're going to launch an hour where we're giving away one more four-pack of Disney tickets.
2: Yeah, Jesse, so I think the people up at Cowles Mountain is because there's a drying trend from monsoonal moisture, so it's not going to be as humid, and we're getting a relief from that this weekend. So people are like, let me get out there. The only thing is these stingray lashings that have gone up was because of the marine heat wave off of our coast, and so a lot of people are reporting that they're getting stung by stingrays. I just watched a video of them, like, it looked like they were cutting the stingers. I'm like, ouch, leave the stingrays alone.
0: Is there that many of them all around, too, and stuff?
2: When I think about stingrays or mosquitoes, I think I'd rather have stingrays. I think that's still a choice if you go in the water, right? Whereas if you're just at home, you're like, wait, this doesn't feel like a choice. I told you I'd give you an update on the Palomar Mountain breaking news that happened yesterday morning. The human remains that were found are not connected to the missing Oceanside mother. That was the nurse, Angelica Brophy, that her family found out that the remains that were... it's actually an unidentified man that they found on Palomar Mountain.
0: Whoa.
2: Yes.
0: Who's that?
2: Exactly. But her family was definitely holding their breath and felt like it was excruciating to find out that that was not their family member. So as more details come out, of course, we will update you as well as our sister station, AM600 Kogo. When we come back with more top stories, Jesse, there's $1 million waiting to be claimed. I'll tell you more about that at 8 a.m. for those top stories. So hang out for that, okay?
0: Okay.
2: All right. All these top stories are brought to you by SDCCU.
0: We got the trivia battle to play here in just a couple of minutes, and we're going to have tickets for this Harry Potter concert with the San Diego Symphony. You get to watch the movie. You get to hear the score played live at the Shell. You're going to win those tickets with the trivia battle in just a couple minutes.
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0: first time I've heard that. What song is that? I like that.
1: It's Jesse and Tati on Star 94.1.
0: It's Tame Impala, Dracula. Still the debatable song of the summer. Is it? I don't know. I won't go there. I'm not sure.
1: I don't know. Maybe.
0: Well, Tati, let's play the trivia battle next.
1: All right. We need two players on the phone right now. 866-570-1941. And like Jesse said, this is for Harry Potter at the radio show with the San Diego Symphony playing the score to the movie.
0: So rep your city and win these tickets. Call right now and we'll trivia battle next.

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1: Jesse and Tati with you. Good morning. Hi. How's that coffee?
0: Yeah, has the coffee hit your veins yet? Where are you? Are you awake?
1: Is it iced or hot?
0: Oh my gosh, it has to be iced. Who's drinking hot coffee right now, Tati?
1: It's early. It's early enough to go iced, to go hot. Excuse me.
0: Thomas in Rancho Bernardo. Good morning, Thomas. Do you drink hot or warm coffee? Or, excuse me, hot or cold coffee?
1: Hi.
2: Hot coffee.
1: Hot, see?
0: How do you do it when it's like 90
2: always
0: degrees
2: hot
0: outside, though?
1: It's not 90 yet.
0: Okay, you're right.
2: Just one cup in the morning.
1: Yeah, don't worry, Thomas. I got him. We're from the same place, so, you know.
0: Thomas, you're going to take on Jamie, who's in Encinitas. What's up, Jamie? Warm or cold coffee?
3: Oh, it's like room temperature.
1: Oh, room temp. That's interesting.
0: A little old-fashioned. Whoa. Lukewarm. Are we going lukewarm?
3: Yeah. Oh. I put ice in my hot coffee so I can drink it as fast as possible.
1: Well, Jamie just, you know, she blazes her own path.
0: That's what my buddy Jason does. He just, like, chugs it down and moves on with the day. Well, Tati, who do you want to ask your trivia questions to? We got Thomas or Jamie, your choice.
1: I'll ask questions to Jamie.
0: Okay, Thomas, I got you. Let's kick off round one, and there's tickets for Harry Potter at the San Diego Symphony Rady Show. This will be a really fun show you can win tickets to right now.
1: All right, Jamie, I'm looking at some birthdays today, and there are some celebrities all over this thing. Steve Martin, comedian and actor, he turned 81. Halle Berry, she turned 60 today. Who else is celebrating a birthday today? Is it A, Tim Tebow, former NFL player, or B, Selena Gomez?
3: Good question. I'll go with Selena. B.
0: Oh, no.
1: No, it's Tim Tebow.
0: Tim Tebow? Okay.
1: Well, extra points if you can guess how old he is. No, just playing.
0: 29.
1: Oh, you're a decade off.
0: He's 39?
1: Can you believe it?
0: I don't believe that.
1: I can't believe it either.
0: Okay, Thomas, let's see how you can do with your first question in this trivia battle out of Rancho Bernardo. His name is V from BTS. He's receiving treatment for something. What is it? Is it A, hearing loss, or B, gut health issues?
2: Hearing loss?
1: Exactly. Oh, yeah.
0: How dare anyone say the members of BTS have gut health issues?
1: Goodness. I have to pivot. That was actually one of my questions.
0: That would never
1: so
0: happen. That was one of your questions. Sorry.
1: No worries.
0: Sorry to steal the BTS question, Tati.
1: Dang.
0: Okay, so Thomas is on the board. We're round two. You're back with Jamie from Encinitas. She needs this to stay in the game.
1: All right, Jamie, since you said Selena Gomez and, you know, you thought it was her who was celebrating a birthday today, her and her mom are actually in the news today. It's not for her birthday. What is it for? Her and her mother, Mandy Tiefy. Is it A, because they got matching tattoos, or B, they're being accused of deceiving investors to putting money into their business?
3: A.
1: Can you believe it?
0: So they're in legal trouble?
1: They're being investigated for deceiving investors into pouring over $1 million into their business. And I'm like, not my Selena. Sorry, Jamie.
0: We're going to invite you back to play again. Jamie and Encinitas. Thomas, dude, with one point on the board, my man. You won the trivia.
2: All right.
1: Well, all you have to do is wake up and drink hot coffee, Jesse.
0: I guess the hot coffee is the secret. That's fine. Have fun, bro. You're going to be checking out Harry Potter and the Sorcerer's Stone live at the Rady Shell. Learning on his 11th birthday that he is a wizard destined for greatness. Harry leaves for wizarding school for the first time in Harry Potter's Sorcerer in the Stone. I've never seen it.
1: What?
0: I haven't seen any Harry Potters.
1: Really? I've seen them all. Thomas, have you seen the Harry Potter series?
2: No, I haven't. I'm not really a fan, but hopefully I can take the kids to this show.
0: Oh, you guys will love
2: show
0: it.
1: Oh,
0: no, you will.
1: Yes, they'll love it.
0: All right, Thomas, hang on the line, my brother.
1: All right. And speaking of taking the kids, we do still have your Disneyland tickets. You're listening for the official Disneyland sounder to win them. All right, now, though, let's check traffic with Becky Mitz.
4: 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All right, there's an accident up in Temecula on the 15 northbound after the Temecula border checkpoint. It is causing quite a bit of a slowdown, so just be on the lookout for that in the left lane. There was an accident in Mission Bay on the 8 westbound at the 5, but it has since been cleared. However, there still might be a residual slowdown. Rancho Bernardo going south on the 15.
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1: Jesse and Tati.
0: Sorry.
1: You know what? It's on you today because I'm on a low spot.
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1: That's a good mistake, actually. It's better than you and I sing Jesse and Tati together.
0: God.
1: I love that mistake.
0: So I didn't mean to do that. My fingers are, I have fat fingers.
1: No, you don't.
0: Oh, my. All right.
1: You're like 6'3"? How do you have fat fingers at 6'3"? That would be
0: maybe
1: weird.
0: Just normal, abnormally large. Call now.

0: Well, it was a happy accident.
1: Yeah, I think so. That's why I said I was like, I'm cool with that accident for sure. It's Jesse and Tati on Star 94.1, and let's see who we have on the phone with us.
0: I just feel like I hit the Disney sounder too early a little bit, but Stephanie's in Vista. Hey, Stephanie.
2: Hey, I'm actually from Vista.
0: Oh.
2: I live in Vista, but I'm actually in Pennsylvania right now listening to you guys.
0: Whoa.
1: You know what? That is the biggest headline we've ever heard, but as the bearer of all bad news on this show, I got to tell you, call back from Pennsylvania.
2: I'm 49?
1: Almost, 45. You're almost there.
2: 45.
0: Yeah, 45.
2: All right.
1: Okay. Hurry up.
0: Thanks for taking us on vacation with you. Okay, love you. Bye.
1: Bye, Pennsylvania. Yeah, download the free iHeartRadio app so you never miss out on your tickets.
0: Okay, so that's caller 45. We need the 94th caller for the Disney tickets. We're still taking your calls right now. Bye.

0: you that you are caller 94 and you win the Disney
1: tickets.
0: Are
1: you kidding me? You
2: nope.
1: Oh, my God.
2: Nope.
3: You did it.
0: But here's the thing, though.
1: Oh, my God.
0: Here's the one thing I need. I need to hear one sound from Kathy.
2: Yeah.
0: I need to hear something. Yeah. Make sure she's okay over there.
1: Huh? Well, she left. I'm sorry.
2: Oh, I said. I mean, if I were your friend, you'd tell me, you be quiet. I'd be like, what happened?
1: I know, but I'll call her. And
0: no.
1: I'll tell her why I told her to be quiet because I couldn't hear her on the phone.
0: Well, I'm just wondering, Sarah, if you told your friend to be quiet and she left and went home and didn't want to hang out with you anymore. Yeah.
1: No. Oh. She had to go to work.
0: Oh, Roger.
1: No,
0: that.
1: She was dropped off some coffee in the morning. We were just chatting. And she
2: Kathy
1: had to
2: was
1: to
2: dropping off coffee, too. What a mm-hmm. sweetheart.
0: What a friend. I hope you take her to Disney with you. You get four tickets.
1: Maybe.
2: Yes,
1: I'll definitely
2: invite her
1: for sure.
0: It's been great chatting with you. Have a good morning and have fun at Disney, okay?
1: Thanks so much.
2: All right.

0: Justin Bieber on Star 94.1. It's Jesse and Tati in the morning. How was your eye exam, Tati? I heard you went to the optometrist.
1: Well, I got an eye problem.
0: You got an eye problem?
1: Mm-hmm.
0: What happened?
1: Back in the day, I used to say that about girls. She got an eye problem.
0: What's wrong with your eye? I don't see any issues.
1: Well, my right eye, I think it's called a pterygium, or I don't know. It starts with a P, but it's hard to spell out and say.
0: Yeah.
1: But it's when your inner eye kind of starts growing. There's a growth that kind of goes towards your actual pupil, and they call it surfer's eye.
0: Oh.
1: Some people call it surfer's eye, like, you know, the surfers know.
0: Is it in the sun too much, maybe?
1: Or it's sun damage to your eyes. Yeah, pretty much it's what it is. It's sun damage to your eyes.
0: How do you feel? Do you, like, do you see differently or something funky?
1: It feels itchy sometimes, and sometimes my eyes get really red. And remember when you were like, dang, Tati, your eyes are, like, really red?
0: Oh, yeah,
1: and you knew I didn't, like...
0: I thought you were just tired that day.

0: Puff the Magic Dragon. What? Right.
1: I thought you were just tired that day.
0: Oh, no. Mm-hmm. I think, yeah, it could be tired, but it's also just like it's kind of itchy sometimes. So I'm supposed to put in like fake tears or whatever.
1: So it's like lubricating it or whatever.
0: Yeah, it helps with the weirdness of how it feels. But also my worry was, first of all, cosmetic. I was like, whoa, this thing looks crazy in my pictures. Like, or if you know, you can see it. I could see it. I noticed it, of course. And then the doctor... I went to the doctor's office, and first of all, the average age was like 78 in that waiting room, like everyone, and they were all couples. So I felt really funny that Marvin came with me. I was like, oh, thank goodness he came with me, because I guess this is a couple's thing to do together, is to check your eyeballs. But yeah, he looked at it and he was like, you don't need surgery, but usually that's something where you would remove it with surgery.
1: Are you going to eventually, is your vision going to be affected from it eventually?
0: If it keeps growing, they say that if you start having surfer's eye, that you absolutely need to wear a hat and glasses outdoors. Like you cannot skip that. You always, and you should be anyway, everyone should be, so that that doesn't grow.
1: Was this a doctor's appointment on the level of I need to bring my husband with me, or what? So why did your husband go with you? Because I feel like the optometrist is below the line of doctor's appointments that I need my wife's support for.
0: Yeah, I don't think that I needed the support, but I was glad that my husband was like, you want me to meet you there? Because he was
1: your
0: already on the road.
1: Offered you to meet you with the
0: Yeah, he I was already on the road, so he was like, I just left having lunch with my mom. Do you want me to meet you there? And I was like, I mean, if you want to.
1: Does he just want to be around you so much he can't even let you have an optometrist appointment on your own?
0: Don't what be so shocked. I'm good
1: not,
0: company.
1: I'm not shocked. I am tickled by the display of love, actually.
0: Yeah. I mean, well, it's pretty cool. I love Marvin, but yeah. I don't know if I'd be like, do you want me to meet you there? Like
1: for his optometrist appointment. That's what I'm saying. I'm just saying, out of all the doctors, like my wife goes with me to the urologist sometimes because it's like kind of gnarly and I've been with her to kind of some big ones or whatever, but not the light stuff.
0: I think he just wanted to do errands after, which is what we love to do, you know?
1: Hey.
0: A little bit of Home Depot, maybe some Costco.
1: If we
0: you
1: have
0: know.
1: Time, if we have time.
0: Yeah, you know, just Trader Joe's, who knows?
1: Well, right. I'm glad you don't have any like serious issues with your eyes. I'm glad to find out that you and your husband's marriage is still incredibly healthy. And,
0: thank you.
1: A lot of good things that we're finding out on a Friday morning, friends.
0: No surgeries needed. All right. Hey, thank you. We've got your more Disneyland passes before 9 a.m., so make sure you're listening out.
1: And that sounder's going
0: to
1: happen like sooner than later, too. That second one, so yes.
0: All right. Right now, let's check traffic with Beck Mintz.
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1: Hi.
2: Hey, this report is sponsored by Wild Rivers in Irvine. There is an accident on the 125 northbound at Lemon Avenue. It is causing about a 25-minute slowdown. It stopped traffic from Hamishaw Boulevard, Paradise Valley Road. Two left lanes are blocked on the 125 northbound at Lemon Avenue. Remember, it's causing a 25-minute slowdown. Also, there's an accident in Temecula on the 15 northbound after the Temecula border checkpoint. Other than that, no major accidents to report. To my friends coming out of the South Bay, looking like the 5 might be better than the 805 on this Friday morning. I'm your friend Becky Mitz, and that's your traffic.
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0: good morning, Jesse and Tati. Hey, Tati, thanks for sharing about your eye condition. It just makes it more real that, you know, that it does exist, and it is called surfer's eye. My daughter has it. She's 7 years old, and same thing. She has to wear glasses and hats as much as possible outdoors, and also lubricate her eyes with artificial tears. But we had no flare-ups this summer, and it was good. Oh. So I hope you get better, too. Thank you.
1: Thank you. Oh. I've never even thought that it could be on a seven-year-old. Like, wow. Thank you for sharing that.
2: Yeah, it's Star 94.1, Jesse and Tati. And I took from that also that she said there's flare-ups. So this is something that could come up and go away and come up and go away then over your
1: Sometimes it's uncomfortable, and that's why I ended up making that appointment, because at first it was just cosmetic to me. It was like, oh, it's so ugly when I see it in all my social media posts, and then eventually I was like, but my eyes are always like, especially my right eye. Mm-hmm. I found out I have it on all sides though. So that's the part. It's not, there's a certain level of it that grows over, and that's when it becomes what she said, you know, like a surfer's eye. And, but on the, when it's on just the whites of your eyes, it could start to flare up too. And that's, I have it on all sides of my eyes. It's just only on one corner where it's growing over. So thank you for sharing that. Yeah, it's definitely PSA. We live in San Diego. Yeah. We're near the ocean all the time. You guys definitely wear your sunglasses and hats.
2: And by the way, we talk about our lives all the time, and we are so happy to find out when there's ever someone in the car that's also going through the same thing we're going through. There's something so magical about that, too. So just appreciate you sharing that, because we never know. We never know unless you would share.
1: Bless your mama heart. Thank you for sharing.
2: Mm-hmm. All right, Tati. Take that eye and prepare some top stories.
1: I got you.
2: We'll do that next.

0: This Disney sound, I'm charging the Disney sounder because remember last time I didn't have enough charge. So I plugged it into the USB-C and I think I got a back for it. One of the backs.
1: A back for it?
0: You know, like because the end of the cord that I'm plugging the Disney sounder with, it needs the back that I can plug in. You know, like the little...
1: The outlet for the wall?
0: Yeah, like the little thing that you plug the... Anyways. Okay, figuring
1: really
0: it out, guys.
1: I'm glad you figured it out.
0: We're so close to the Disney sounder for a second round of tickets this morning to get you out to Disneyland. But Tati, you're going to get into some top stories here next, so let's work on that.
1: Yeah, we have an update on the USS Abraham Lincoln, but not just that. We have an update on that teen who kicked the sea lion. Remember in that viral video?
0: Oh my gosh, yes. They're finally doing something official there?
1: Yeah. Yeah, these are the updates I feel like I needed to hear.
0: With you.
1: Both.
0: Let's get into it. It's almost the weekend, friends. We got one more round of top stories with Tati coming up next.

0: us. The Disney Sounder is close. Be ready to call us for Disney tickets on Star 94.1. It's Jesse and Tati in the morning. Are you ready to get this final round of... I'm like so checking us out for the weekend. Everything is the last this, the last that. The last top stories of the morning, Tati, before we start our weekend.
1: Well, lucky for you, I'm with all that vibe. I'm with that vibe right there. Let's just check out. But before we do, let's make sure you have updates on these stories that were like, oh my gosh, it made our skin crawl and our blood boil. The teen who kicked the sea lion in that viral video, the 18-year-old who appeared in a widely shared social media video attacking a sea lion on the San Diego coast has pled guilty to harassing wildlife. The U.S. Department of Justice announced the plea on Thursday, 3 weeks after the crime happened on July 22nd. So thank you.
0: What's the consequence there? Everybody needs to know the consequence. Everybody needs.
1: Well, Tyler of La Jolla has been charged, and there's a maximum penalty of 1 year in prison and a fine of $100,000. Mm. He's scheduled to be sentenced on the morning of October 20th. Tyler of La Jolla, I don't know if he will see the extent of the max there, but I hope that this rings loud and clear that he may.
0: Yeah, and anybody else who really thinks you're going to do something like kick a seal here in San Diego, get out of here.
1: We'll see we'll see what happens, and we will update you when we find out what his sentence is. By the way, the USS George Washington will soon replace the USS Abraham Lincoln in the Middle East. Several news outlets have reported Thursday. News of the switch comes with reports of rapidly deteriorating conditions aboard the Lincoln. The aircraft carrier was deployed last November and was redirected to the Strait of Hormuz after the U.S. attacked Iran. So that is why they're saying they have just been out there for way too long, and they're now having issues with supply and, you know, conditions on board USS Abraham Lincoln. By the way, I don't have any more time, but I want to tell you there is a $1 million waiting to be claimed. And of course, it's with the San Diego County Treasurer Tax Collector Larry Cohen announcing the opening of the Lost and Found on Thursday.
0: Ooh.
1: That's what they're calling it. The San Diego's largest Lost and Found unclaimed monies period, which runs through August 13th through October 11th. I'll give you a link to see if you have some unclaimed money there.
0: So. I want the link. I always go for the link.
1: Yeah. Once you get the link, you're good to go. You can see they say this year year's average claim is around $460. Jesse, I know you like to go to like places and leave your money behind.
0: Oh, I accidentally do that.
1: Yeah, don't do this. Don't do that.
0: Well, I've already done it. I'm probably on the list. That's why I wanted to know the link, because I've probably left some money somewhere.
1: I got you. I'm going to post a link to our Instagram, Star 94.1 FM. Thank you for these top stories to SDCCU.
0: Okay, I think we should.
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0: Disney tickets.
1: I knew there's no way. It was too soon to be 94.
0: Okay. I like what you're doing, Kim and Ramona. You're timing it out. A little bit of strategy.
1: Well, usually takes a little bit of time. So yeah, I figure, yes. You know, if they're answering every single call and she's nice and says, good morning, star 94, you're calling number, you know, 61. Yeah. Try again. That takes a little bit of time.
0: Yep.
2: So Kim, I love that you're still on the phone with us. I appreciate you. We can tell that you listen to the show. Thank you so much.
1: I do. I even saw Delana when she was up there in Ramona at the grand opening for a grocery outlet. Cooking in the sun.
2: You know, she was cooking.
0: She's cooking in the sun.
1: It was so hot.
0: They're like, sing the jingle, Delana. She's like,
1: ice cream.
0: Grocery outlet, bargain market. Hot.
1: She was bright red and just wet with sweat.
2: Oh my gosh, bright red and wet with
1: sweat. I bought them some ice cream for them.
2: Oh my gosh.
0: I love you. Hey, Kim, you need to get off the phone with us and call back. You got to know you're not going to win the Disney tickets.
1: Oh, that's right. Oh, yeah, that's right.
0: Okay, love you.
2: See you soon, bestie. Bye.
0: Love you, bye.
1: Bye, love you.
3: Can you sing the jingle again for me, please?
0: Grocery. This is if you're out front.
2: Sing it the right way.
0: Oh, okay, there's the way if you're out front of it and you're very hot and sweaty and you're like defeated. It's like, grocery outlet, bargain market. And then if you really want to put something in, you go, grocery outlet, bargain market.
2: That wasn't the version that Kim heard.
0: All right. It is so Friday right now. Anybody feeling it?

0: That's the song of the summer right there. Alex Warren, Ordinary.
1: No, it's been around for like a year and a half, summers. 2 years. Yeah.
0: Oh, okay, I'll take it off the list. Never mind.
1: Yeah.
0: Never mind.
1: That's the song of the gospel year.
0: It's Jesse and Tati in the morning, the gospel year. It's an 18-month year. It's a different kind of year.
1: Different.
0: Natalie's on the phone calling Star 94.1 in Carlsbad. I kind of wanted to see what she was interested in. Hello?
1: Who'd you say shut up to?
0: Yeah.
2: Hi.
0: Oh, hello.
1: Hi.
0: Oh, hello.
2: Hi. Oh, my gosh. Am I talking to Jesse and Tati?
1: Oh, my God. Hi. Who else? Who are we talking to? Because we know Natalie's on the phone, but who's the other person who just said hello?
2: I'm in the car with my friend Danielle.
1: Oh, hi, Danielle.
0: Natalie and Danielle, are you guys carpooling right now?
2: Yes, we are carpooling.
1: Oh, thank you for being so good to Mother Earth.
0: Yeah. You win some points on the board for Miss Earth Day over there, Tati.
1: Thank you
0: she
1: so
0: loves
1: much.
0: A good carpool. Okay, where are you headed before I tell you the good news? Where are you guys headed?
2: We are heading to Disneyland.
1: Wait, hold on. Pause. Wait, what?
2: Yeah. We're just going to D23.
0: Oh, okay. You're just. Okay.
1: Yeah, no big deal. Becky Mintz is going to D23. No big deal,
3: I'll
1: guys.
3: See you guys over there.
0: Yeah, she'll see. Okay. Well, anyways. Guys, you're caller 94.
1: Yay!
0: You did it.
2: Oh,
0: you win
2: God.
0: The Disney tickets.
2: This is so insane. Oh, my gosh. I am shaking.
1: Awesome. Best day ever, I'd say.
0: Yeah.
2: Yes, best day ever. Oh, my gosh.
0: Have fun, you
2: wow.
0: two. Have fun at D23. Congrats on the Disney tickets. Thanks for listening intently for that Disney sounder to play. You did all the things.
1: Yeah, it's 4 tickets.
2: Thank you so much. Oh, my gosh.
1: Thank you both. Thank you. Who's driving and who's calling? I want to know. Like,
0: yeah,
1: Natalie, calling? Are you driving or who's driving? Who's
2: no,
1: calling?
2: I'm the passenger. I'm being safe. She's Danielle driving.
1: Okay.
0: Perfect.
1: All right, split the tickets, okay? Don't get crazy now and the friendship ends. Don't do it.
0: No, they're clearly Disney Plus ones. They're each other's Disney Plus.
1: Okay, one. good.
0: Obviously, they're going to D23. Well, yes, the big convention this weekend. Natalie and her gal are going to the Disneyland Resort now with those 4 tickets, and we're going to do this 2 more times today.
1: Yeah, Delana's got you, 2 and 5, and don't you worry, she'll be in the AC.
0: What do you mean?
1: She won't be hot and sweaty.
0: Oh, from earlier when the
1: she'll
0: woman
1: be okay.
0: said that Delana
1: she'll
0: was
1: be all right.
0: Ramona
1: she'll be
0: sweating.
1: Happy yes, to yes, give yes. you your Disneyland tickets.
0: So get ready. That's going to happen later on this afternoon.
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Rihanna on Star 94.1, Jesse and Tati in the morning. 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And we're going to kick that off just after 9 o'clock. So we'll get you in for the circus. And we'll kick that off at 9:10. 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

0: It's Star 94.1, Jesse and Tati in the morning. Coming up next, Tati, and I don't want to fill your algorithm with Halloween stuff yet. We are, I did the math, 2.5 months away still.
1: You don't want to, but you will.
0: I'm fighting it because I just have some really good ideas for Halloween costumes that, you know me, are pop culture only for this year.
1: You know, the thing about you is you're not a fighter, Jesse, so your fight is very lacking.
0: I'm not a fighter. I'm such a passive human.
1: So just go ahead and give it because I know you want to.
0: I'm going to. I think we are too early to talk about Halloween in general, but I just can't resist. So I have three pop culture Halloween costumes I want to share you next. Things going on in our world. I think these are things, if you get on them early, you'll be the person that stands out this year at Halloween.
1: Okay.
0: That's why we have to do this early.
1: All right.
0: We'll talk about it after Lord.
2: I've never

0: That is Lord with Royals on Star 94.1.
1: It's Jesse and Tati with you. Good morning.
0: All right, so you got it. Someone has to be for Halloween. You have to come up with some sort of a diarrhea lettuce costume.
1: How does that... How would you pull that off, though, so that they would know that's what you are? Do you have
0: to be... It's
1: got to
0: be subtle. Yeah, you're right. I'm with you. That is what the brainstorm is. How do you pull that off for Halloween? It's probably... You could be a soft taco that's just spilling out lettuce.
1: Okay.
0: And then everyone would be like, what are
1: you on? But we're in SoCal, so people would...

0: just, lettuce.
1: But you're right. You're right. People would just think, oh, you're a soft taco.
0: Yeah.
1: What's the thing that sets off the alarm that
0: yeah.
1: you... Okay, then
0: I think that one's definitely drawing board. We're going to have to figure that out.
1: But that's on the board, guys. Don't forget. Mm-hmm. That will be a hot Halloween costume if you can figure out how to do the, what is it called, lettuce? What do we call it again? What's the correct
0: Something
1: word?
0: With a cyclo.
2: Cyclospora.
1: Cyclospora. Thank you, Becky Metz. What about if you were the, you could be Taylor Franke's Bachelor winner.
0: Ooh.
1: Because we never saw who that was.
0: Right. And they so never you, brought that show back, huh?
1: They never brought that show back, which they did promise us. They said we were getting that in the summer. We didn't get it.
0: I wonder why.
1: Well, technically, if you just wore like a suit and had a rose, that's what you could say you are. I'm Taylor Franke's.
0: But then people would still have to ask you.
1: The winner. Oh, gosh, you're right.
0: I just feel like, you know, if they have to ask you, it's kind of like, oh. And I do that every year. Every year someone's going to ask me. It's just like, I'm like, ah, I got to explain myself because it's not the obvious.
1: Yeah, totally.
0: Last year we were 6'7". So easy. We're a trend.
1: 6'7". That was such an easy trend.
0: So easy. Kudos to you. You're the one who was like, I got the easiest costume. We're going to kill it. And yeah. I was like, let's do it.
1: I still think the easiest costume this year is some sort of form of lettuce. Everyone will get it, but you got to do it right for people to get it.
0: Yes.
1: But you don't want to be too disgusting.
0: No.
1: Because then you ruin your whole vibe.
0: You know what? I know. I just thought of
1: Go
0: easy.
1: Go ahead, Tati. Yep.
0: Rolls of toilet paper. You're carrying rolls of toilet paper, but you're a big lettuce. Maybe that's it.
1: Dude, that's it. You have to be a lettuce that is struggling with your gut issues. Openly. So you have to have your toilet paper.
0: Maybe. I don't know.
1: No, I like what you're saying, Tati. All right, guys, that's all we're doing. We're not trying to fill your algorithm with Halloween stuff too early.
0: I thought you said three costumes. What else? I'm in this convo now. Well, I can't leave it.
1: I wrote down the third one, but I don't know where I wrote it down.
0: Oh, gosh.
1: So I'm going to find it and share it next. But can someone help us with how to do the perfect lettuce costume? Hit the talkback mic on the iHeartRadio app.
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0: Hi, Tessie and Jesse. This is Michelle from Orange County. This time, 4 years ago, we were dropping off our son at San Diego State, and we came across your radio station, and you have been a part of our life ever since. Today,
1: what?
0: We drop off our other son at Arizona State, and
1: what?
0: Wishing all those moms the best. Love you guys. Bye.
2: Michelle, thank
1: what
2: you so much.
1: That's got to be my favorite message of the morning. How fun is that? Do you think she's in Arizona right now about to sound like she was making some breakfast or something like that? Think she's dropping off kiddo like today?
2: Yes. I think she remembers what she felt like and it feels the same. And she was like, you know what? I remember I was listening to Jesse and Tati when I had this feeling. I love that 4 years ago she found us and she's still with us. Thank you, Michelle.
1: I wonder what you and I were talking about on the air that day, Tati, when Michelle found us and decided to stay a fan for life.
2: 4 years ago. That was 2022. We're coming out of a rough period in our history.
1: Creeping out of the pandemic.
2: Yeah. Yeah. What were we talking about then?
1: Who knows?
2: I know I was angry. I do know that. I was angry. I was menopausal. I do know that part. You know, I was gotcha. Like, I will not take hormone replacement therapy and now I regret it. So, you know, there's a lot going on then.
1: Yeah. And I don't know. I'm feeling like I'm boring. I have nothing to add to this. I feel like I was the same 4 years ago and 8 years ago and 12 years ago and 14 years ago.
2: I almost said that, but I'm glad you did instead.
1: Yeah, okay, that's me.
2: Not the boring part. Not the boring part, just the same.
1: Well, the same. You know what else is the same? Oh, after all the years, Michelle and anyone else that's listening, we're still hooking you up with cool stuff, guys. Are you ready to go to Vegas?
2: Yes, and $1,000 spending cash. We got a keyword that we want you to text to 200-200.
1: That's coming up next.

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3: Yeah, and this is a four-pack of tickets to check out the Ringling Brothers.
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3: Yeah.
2: So let's just take caller 9 on these.
3: Let's do it. They're saying this is the greatest show on earth, guys. The greatest show on earth. And you're going to witness it if you're caller 9, 866-570-1941.
2: Ringling Brothers, and I'm trying to figure out where this one is because they set up all over San Diego.
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2: Okay. I think that's probably the plan. And if you go on the iHeartRadio app all weekend long and hit that TalkBack mic, let us know you want to win the tickets, and that's how we're giving them away all weekend.

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1: Jesse and Tati with you. Good morning and happy Aloha Friday.
0: What's up, Jacqueline and Claremont?
2: Hi, guys. Good morning. How are you guys doing?
1: We're doing good over here. How are you doing? You got plans to go up to Big Bear?
2: I don't know. Did I win tickets to Big Bear?
1: I thought she was the same Jackie that we talked about, you know, Big Bear Jackie.
0: Oh,
1: I thought she was the same. She's from Claremont. Maybe she's not. Wrong Jackie. You know what? But you are going to Ringling Brothers.
0: Yeah, you got the tickets. Congratulations, Jacqueline.
1: Hey, all right.
2: Thank you. I was the Jackie that talked about the bald eagle yesterday. Remember?
0: You were the Jackie?
1: I do remember. I was putting two and two together. I'm not crazy after all. Thank you so much.
0: I'm not crazy after all.
2: Thank you, Jackie.
0: That's weird. We're talking to you at the exact time we talked to you yesterday, basically. That is when we had that conversation, was at 9:10 yesterday.
1: Thank you.
0: Have so much fun, okay? You're going to be the first winner of the weekend, and we're going to do these all weekend long for everybody else.
2: You guys are amazing. Have a great day. Thank you.
1: Thank you.
0: We know her routine when she's in the car, clearly.
1: Love it.
0: That's 2 days in a row right
1: love
0: there with our girl Jacqueline.
1: If you want to win those Ringling Brothers tickets this weekend, all you need to do is tap that iHeartRadio app, the red mic, leave a message and include the word circus in the sentence. And that's how you can get one step closer to your tickets.
0: And there's no limit on how many talkback messages you can leave for those. So do your thing and we'll do that all weekend and report back Monday with some winners of those tickets.
1: Yeah, my sentence would say, it feels like a circus around here lately. I'd love to go see the
0: Ringling Brothers. Right there.
1: Exactly.
0: I would say, oh my gosh, I'm hungry. Do you have any circus animal cookies?
1: Oh, perfect.
0: That's what I would say.
1: That's an entry.
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0: That's the Fray on the station that wants to send you to Vegas. Tati, that Vegas trip is still up for grabs right now for this 9 o'clock hour.
1: Yeah, you want to take the keyword WIN, W-I-N, and you want to text it to 200-200, and hopefully you get to be right there at the iHeartRadio Music Festival this September with your $1,000 spending cash.
0: BTS is going to be there.
1: Yeah.
0: Do we have to say anything else? Weezer's going to be there.
1: Goo Goo Dolls.
0: Cardi B.
1: I mean, who else?
0: Lainey Wilson is going to be there.
1: I don't know why I knew you were going to say Lainey Wilson.
0: Really? You knew I was going there?
1: I knew.
0: I was going to say Benson Boone.
1: Oh, I almost said it with you.
0: Text WIN to 200-200.

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2: The number one show for rideshare and food delivery drivers. We're honored to ride shotgun.

0: Still counting their money they made from that residency in the Sphere that was earlier this spring. It's Jesse and Tati on Star 94.1. That is what you do after you perform in the venue, the Sphere in Vegas. Tati, apparently you count your money because Backstreet Boys are doing the same thing.
1: I mean, it's on everyone's feed right now. Everyone's seeing Backstreet Boys, and it is the coolest thing ever, so that backdrop. Cool. I didn't see anyone post about No Doubt.
0: I'm with you. Where's all the coverage of that? Where's all the reviews?
1: Do you think that they made everyone put their phones in a little pouch?
0: Could have.
1: Yeah, probably.
0: You never know. Some artists actually appreciate that vibe right there.
1: Yeah.
0: Coming up next, Tati, I want to hack your life, send you into the weekend with a recipe.
1: All right. Make it delicious.
0: Yeah. It's dinner, lunch based. Stay with me. We'll do it after Charlie Puth.

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1: It's Jesse and Tati here with you, and thank you so much for letting us ride with you on this Aloha Friday. Remember, Disneyland tickets, 2 p.m. and 5 p.m. with Delana this afternoon.
0: Two more chances, and then we wrap it up, friends. And that's it for the Disney tickets for this week.
1: But the weekend's all about Ringling Brothers tickets.
0: Yeah, don't forget, if you have the iHeartRadio app on your phone, pre-downloaded, perfect. If not, get the app. When you're listening to Star 94.1 on our app this weekend, you just hit that red talkback mic. Include a quick message about the circus, and you'll be instantly qualified to go to Ringling Brothers.
1: All right, let's get delicious, Jesse.
0: You hungry?
1: Yes, I am, actually.
0: Get ready for today's Friday food hack. I'm sending you into the weekend with a recipe.
2: You know I wish that I had Jesse's hack.
0: Crispy chicken Caesar pasta salad.
1: Oh, interesting. Uh-oh. Okay, so it's a chicken elevated pasta salad.
0: The only part of this recipe that I'm not the biggest fan of is I'm not the biggest fan of eating like straight up cold crispy chicken, like straight up cold. And sometimes for a good pasta salad, it's got to be cold. Do you like your pasta salad cold or no?
1: No, I do love, I love my pasta salad cold, but you're right. Cold chicken is kind of weird, but especially, are we air frying this or are we using oil on the crispy chicken? Because cold chicken that has oil like based crumbs is kind of, it's grossing me out right now.
0: That's what I'm saying. So with this recipe
1: must be
0: for
1: baked.
0: Crispy chicken Caesar pasta, it looks like they are making the chicken breast normally like you would in a pan. But I think you should absolutely, like Tati says, bread it, put it in the air fryer, but then use the rest of this recipe for this delicious Caesar dressing. The actual pasta salad base, it walks you through it all. It's got some romaine in it. This thing is so delicious. If you're on Star 94.1 FM on Instagram, I'm going to put it right there on the story.
1: Okay, I'm just going to add a note to that. I feel like you can make the pasta salad, put it in the fridge, and then the next day fry up your chicken, and then just throw it on top while it's still warm. Because if you don't want cold chicken, come on.
0: And I could eat cold pasta salad with warm chicken. That sounds like the jam.
1: Same.
0: Okay, guys, Crispy chicken Caesar pasta salad. That recipe's on our Instagram.
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0: is Friday. Thank you for being with us. 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
1: Seacrest, Sissany, Tanya, Ruby, Michaela, new intern Bella. Mark, have I missed anyone?
2: I mean, there's Tubbs, Para.
1: Tubbs. Honorable mention. Okay, so we've got a new intern. Bella Graciano. And you're studying public relations, PR.
3: I am. Yes, I love it.
1: Tell me, what's the dream job?
3: I would have to be a publicist for a celebrity.
1: Okay. Do you have any celebrities that you think that you'd want to be a publicist for?
3: Definitely Olivia Rodrigo.
1: Oh. Olivia Rodrigo's publicist.
3: Yes.
1: Well,
2: I love this.
1: Mark, book Olivia's publicist for one of the shows coming up.
4: Okay,
1: so she can interview, Bella can interview Olivia's publicist for anything she wants to know about the job. Okay?
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1: I think it's great.
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1: Listen to this. So I saw it, it struck me, and I want to share it with you. It's very interesting because it's psychological, and we don't know that we're doing it, most of us, when we're shopping or dating. And that is, did you know that we, as humans, we prefer names that start with our own initials?
2: Yes. Why?
1: They say most people prefer brand names that start with their own initials. And that we're more likely to marry others who share our first or last initial.
2: I did.
1: Which initial?
2: R. Rat.
1: Oh,
2: Robbie.
1: But that's okay for. I did not. I have a very good friend, RS.
2: But I do. I know what you mean because I like Victoria's Secret sometimes because it's like the V and the S, and they put it like the little logo on like their clothes, and it's technically my initials, like SV.
3: And I like Toms, I like Toms, and I think
2: I like Toms. I'm a Tom lover.
3: This checks out.
1: Okay, thanks. Let me prove. Toms, I love Toms.
3: Toms! Oh, Toms.
1: Today's quote. There's a beginning, middle, and end to every emotion. Get through it.
3: That's true. Mm.
1: Get through it.
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1: Oh, this is awesome and fascinating. 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Pinch your nose or don't.
2: Oh, never pinch your nose.
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1: Tom Brady is making headlines everywhere. So what happened?
2: So
1: with Tom
2: TMZ
1: Brady?
2: Published photos of Tom Brady on vacation. He was celebrating his 49th birthday with his kids. And
1: he's got a body. Look at that for 49.
2: Yeah, and he did something very off brand. He jumped off a boat into the water and he pinched his nose the whole way down. The internet did not let it slide. NFL fans flooded the comments, basically mocking him. And one viral post said, "Not going to lie, Tom Brady being a nose pincher when he swims has him moving down on my all-time QB rankings." Another person wrote, "Patrick Mahomes would never." And so he has 7 rings. You know that?
1: I looked that up. Super Bowl rings.
2: Yeah, Super Bowl rings. I looked that up. But he can't jump into water without pinching his nose.
1: But is he jumping up or diving in?
3: Who cares?
2: Either or.
1: Well, that makes a difference.
2: It doesn't make a difference.
3: No, it does not.
1: It does. If you're jumping off a block, like a swimmer's block, that's cool. And if you're jumping straight up and going straight down, not as smooth.
3: It was straight up.
1: Straight up? Pinching his nose?
3: Like this.
1: Like my Nana?
2: Literally.
1: I swam competitively as a kid.
2: Mm-hmm.
1: But they teach you. Blow out with your nose when you jump in. So it's second nature to me to dive in and just blow bubbles out my nose. Like, I'm totally used to it. I can do that with no problem. Can you do that?
3: I can. Yes, I can.
1: Yeah, so I don't. But if you didn't learn that, then, you know, you pinch your nose. But it's the guy has such a look everywhere else. I'm glad he pinches his nose. I'm happy.
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1: 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I'm going to look at this stuff. 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
1: We're fortunate to meet a lot of big stars thanks to this show. It's super perk of the job. But Sisney, you just had an encounter with the one and only Sandra Bullock. It stood out for a big reason.
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1: Ryan Seacrest with you, alongside Tanya and Sissany, who recently had an unforgettable moment meeting movie star Sandra Bullock. What went down, Sissany?
2: So I hosted this screening for Practical Magic. You remember the movie from like 1996 or whatever?
1: Yes.
2: With so Sandra Bullock, Nicole Kidman. So they're coming out with Practical Magic 2, which is going to be out September 10th. And the whole theater doesn't know that the stars are there. And so we're going to bring them in and have midnight margaritas. And it's this whole cute event. So when I go to meet the girls before we go into the theater, Sandra comes up to me and goes, "Sissany, I have been wanting to meet you all these years." I was like blushing, Ryan. My face, I could feel my face.

0: turning like bright
1: red. She knows your name.
0: Like, she knows my name. Out. She knows our show. She listens with her kids. She is, like, obsessed. And I was literally lost for words. I'm like, no, I should be telling you this. Like, I love you. So, Sandra Bullock, I will forever love you because you're a fan of our show.
2: Yeah, and I love you, too, by proxy.
0: Yeah.
1: And even if you listen to another station, I would love you.
0: I know.
1: Because yeah. I love your work. And yeah. She's always been very kind in the moments that I've seen her.
0: She was so kind and so just thoughtful.
1: Genuine.
2: Yes. She used to go to a coffee shop that I used to work at, and it was like a drive-through, and everybody that worked, I never gave her coffee, but everybody that worked there said that she was like super, super, super, super kind and super generous.
0: Yeah, she's just so nice.
1: What was her order?
2: I don't remember.
1: Anyway, that's awesome. I'm glad. It's fun to do that and have those moments.
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*94.1. 7 years after we lost Nipsey Hussle, a full album of new music is officially here. Nipsey's new project, Prolific, alongside Bino Rideau, which he was working with at the time of his death, is finally out today. It's got an incredible roster of superstars like Cardi B, Ty Dolla $ign, and Leon Thomas all guesting. 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
1: So, Bella is our intern. We love real life issues. What you don't know yet, because you just started this week, is that everything we talk about goes out. But don't think about that next.
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1: Bella, what's the issue with the roommate?
2: So I have a roommate who has a boyfriend. They've been dating for a year now, and they are constantly at my place. Like, even worse, they will cook and leave dishes out for days. And, like, obviously I won't touch it because that's not my job to clean up after someone else. But I don't know, I guess, how to bring it up because the school year is starting again. And I just, like, kind of don't want any issues at the start of the year. So I don't know what to say to set these boundaries.
1: So I do think the best way to handle things with roommates is handle it with some sort of honest, finessed, well-timed conversation. Timing. See, timing is everything.
3: Yes.
1: You might want to think about how to say what you want to say, but using compliments along the way. For example, I'm so happy you found this great guy.
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1: I mean, what a good guy he is. I love that, like, he's treating you so well, and you're just, I can tell, I can see the difference in you. So happy for that. I love that. But just because we're sharing common space here, you know, and we're obviously sharing the cost of things and the cleanup of things, sometimes, occasionally, I run into, you know, the dishes, or he's got his feet up on the chair, or whatever it is the issue is. But if you open with something that makes them feel good, you close with your issue.
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1: If someone says, I'll see you next Friday, do you assume that means a week from Friday? What's the story here? Or the upcoming one? Since this Friday is literally the next Friday.
2: Well, they mean this Friday. 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
1: That's why I asked. 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
1: Coming up this Friday, we got hit music. What, this Friday, like today, or next Friday is this Friday? This is a common
2: today
1: debate.
2: Today is Friday.
1: So if I were to say to you, coming up this Tuesday or coming up next Tuesday, what's the difference?
2: Ooh.
1: Is next Tuesday one away from this Tuesday?
2: You would say this Tuesday.
3: Yeah. If you said this Tuesday, it would be Tuesday. August 18th.
1: Are they interchangeable?
2: I don't know.
1: Or is this and next different? Michaela actually brought this up to us. So Michaela, what happened?
4: So I had a debate with my friends because my friend wanted to hang out and she was like, oh, like let's hang out next Thursday. So next Thursday, today's Friday, I would assume that it's the upcoming.

0: Thursday. So I was like, wait, do you mean this Thursday? And she was like, yeah. So why? So my friends were like, yeah, why did you say next? She was like, well, that's the next Thursday that's coming up. But I'm like, why didn't you just say this, though? Because
1: but
0: that's
1: also,
0: this
1: what about, you mean this coming Thursday?
0: This coming Thursday, yeah.
1: Or this next Thursday? I'm confused by it, too.
2: It's so confusing. So confusing. But you're right. They are interchangeable. Yeah.
1: Are they? Because sometimes they're not.
2: It is the next. It is the next Thursday coming up.
1: But let's say we're going to do something this Monday, but the next Monday we'll do something else.
0: Right.
1: That's not interchangeable. That's kicking the can a week.
3: Next Monday.
1: We're doing nothing. Taco Tuesdays on Tuesday. Like she would say, all right, we're doing Taco Tuesday this Tuesday and next Tuesday. That's a week out and this week. Yeah. And then if someone says, do you want to go out this coming Friday? Well, is that tonight? Or is that in a week? I think it's in a week.
0: Yeah.
2: Yeah.
4: You're on air with Ryan Seacrest.
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1: All right, so Hinge news. If you're on Hinge, the dating app Hinge just added a new feature that brings your friends and family into the conversation.
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1: Who here's on Hinge?
2: Me, Michaela, probably the Michaela. Only one.
1: Michaela's on Hinge. Well, you weren't. Tanya was on it for a long time until she met her husband.
3: Yeah.
1: All right, so there's a new feature. I want to know what you think about it. I have some thoughts here. Go ahead, Sissany. What'd you learn?
3: So Hinge is adding this feature called Friends Take. And basically, you can send a link to your friends or your family and let them answer prompts about you that then you can add to your dating profile. The whole take on this is that sometimes it's easier or it's maybe more organic for someone to describe you versus you describing yourself on your bio. Does that make sense?
1: Yeah. I think that people can say things about you that you'd sound not cool saying.
3: Exactly. Like you're bragging about yourself or things like that versus this is like, you know, these people are vetting that I'm a good person for XYZ. And so I think it's kind of cool to have this option.
1: So I don't think you're allowed to say some of the things your friends could say. Now, your friends could also roast you. So there is
3: So your friends do the prompt and then you get it back to you. You can pick what you want to post. Like you don't have to.
1: So there are some friends I would trust and some friends I would think would like say things that aren't bad, but just are not so attractive.
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4: This is a fun one. Easy watch. It's called 72 Hours, and it is on Netflix. It's a movie with Kevin Hart and Marcelo Hernandez from SNL. It's just a funny comedy.
3: Is it Hangover-esque?
4: Kind of. It's kind of like adjacent to that. It's just they basically are, Kevin Hart plays this like 40-year-old that is aging out of his career almost. And so he ends up going on a bachelor party with these younger guys to try to like feel what their lifestyle is like so he can go back to pitch his.
3: Oh, so he's living the life. He's doing some.

0: research.
1: And it goes crazy. Yeah. But the guys don't know he's going to do the research on them. And so it's really funny.
2: Okay. All right. What's any weekend watch this? Tanya?
3: Okay. I'm so excited about this show because everybody's telling me that it's like the new Off Campus. And I was obsessed with Off Campus. It's called Sterling Point on Prime. This is a totally different premise, though. So it's a 17-year-old New Yorker. She inherits this private island from her estranged grandfather. And then she spends her summer uncovering messy family secrets. There are 8 episodes. They're all out now. And again, it's on Prime. But like, everybody's telling me it's so good. You have to watch it. And so I'm so excited. I'm going to watch it this weekend.
0: On my weekend watch list, The Agency Season 2 on Paramount Plus. Michael Fassbender is in this CIA thriller. It's basically the CIA is in London, blah, blah, blah, international stuff. And if you like watching, it's a picture watching a chess match with people who lie for a living. If that's your thing, The Agency, I'm on Season 2. They have Season 1 as well. Just watch. Come on! 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
1: Wake up in the morning. Glasses, I'm out the door. I'm gonna hit this city.
2: Let's
1: before
2: go.
1: I leave, brush my teeth with a bottle of Jack. 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

Disney, Disney. Yes, I've got Disney. You can win Disney tickets when you hear the Disney sounder, and it will play within the next 20 minutes. Here's Ed Sheeran. Love

0: 6th Street, hearing you whisper through the phone. 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
1: Star 94.1. Hi, it's Delana. It's Friday. Oh, I'm very excited that we're headed into the weekend, and I hope you are too. Hey, it's your last afternoon for Disney tickets before we kick in to giving away Ringling Brothers tickets this weekend, all weekend long. So I'm going to have Disney tickets this hour and in the 5 o'clock hour here on Star 94.1. And I'm going to do everything I can to help you win because I know so many people want to go to Disney. So I will tell you this, okay? You're going to have a chance to win in the next 10 minutes. In the next 10 minutes. So hang with me if you can and have your phone ready because it's going to be caller 94 that wins the Disney tickets when you hear that Disney sounder, okay? And it's coming up. It's coming up fast here on Star. 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It's not big bank banking. It's better.
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1: If you're looking for Disney tickets, you know what's happening this hour. I would definitely hang out because in the next 5 minutes, I have a feeling you're going to hear the Disney sounder.

0: I am working my way to caller 94. Sorry, you're caller 54.
1: Oh, all right. Thank you.
0: You still got a chance to get in on these tickets, these Disney tickets, 866-577.

0: took me a minute, but I got there. And Marissa is on the phone. Marissa, where are you right now? Where are you in the car?
1: We are in Vista, just cruising around.
0: Oh, yeah? And your daughter's in the car with you? Your daughter, Lorena, right?
1: Yes.
0: I hope you guys like Disneyland.
1: Yes, we've actually never been as a family.
0: Well, guess what? You're going now. You're caller 94, and you guys are going to Disney.
1: Yay! Yay! Thank you so much.
0: You're so welcome. I'm very happy for you. If you've never been, it'll be a true adventure going to Disneyland, and I'm so happy we could hook you up with tickets. Thanks for listening.
1: Awesome. We appreciate it.
0: Yes. Hold on, okay? I'll take care of you. I'll get your tickets. I do have another four-pack of tickets in the 5 o'clock hour today here on Star. Just listen for that Disney sounder. You can't miss it. When it plays, you'll know it. Here's Samba, back to Friends, Star 94.1.

Star 94.1. Hey, it's Delayed a Happy Friday. Next Friday, I'm very excited. I'm going to be broadcasting at the Supergirl Surf Pro up in Oceanside. And you know what? To celebrate, one of the sponsors is Better Buzz. I'm going to give away a Better Buzz gift card right after this song from Mary J. And I'll tell you about Supergirl Surf Pro, too.

Mary J. right here on Star 94.1. Hey, it's Delana, and I'm very excited. Next weekend is the Supergirl Surf Pro in Oceanside, and I am lucky enough to be broadcasting next Friday from the Supergirl Surf Pro, and I would love for you to come out and join me. 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You do have to register for tickets in advance, though, supergirlsurfpro.com. And if you've never seen these pro surfers just take over and catch those waves, I mean, it's gnarly. It really is. It is so much fun to watch them. It's a free festival. It's centered around empowerment and opportunity for women. There's a skateboarding competition. There's beach tournaments. The lineup is fantastic. It's B.O.B., it's K-Flay, it's Iration, and many, many more. There's going to be

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How would you like Cesar Larson? That's Midnight Sun, by the way. She's going to be at our iHeartRadio Music Fest in Vegas, presented by Capital One. And I've got a trip for you with $1,000 spending money that you can win at 5 today.

It's a summer to remember here on Star 94.1. Although I know it's back to school time. All weekend long, we always have a winning weekend. We've got Ringling Brothers and Barnum & Bailey circus tickets. I'll tell you how you can win and give some away next.

0: Star 94.1. Oh, there's so much to do all around San Diego. And every weekend, we have a winning weekend here on Star 94.1 during the summer to remember. And we are sending you and three friends to see the all-new Ringling Brothers and Barnum & Bailey Presents, the greatest show on earth. And by the way, there's special guests, the Ninja Kids. It's going to be September 11th. Flips, laughs, and wow. You want to win? I've got tickets right now. You can win with me. You can also win all weekend by tapping the talkback mic on the free iHeartRadio app and say circus. Open up the app sometime this weekend and use the word circus in a sentence whenever you tap the talkback mic. 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It's not Big Bank Banking. It's better.
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11: 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Madison. This week, Laverne Cox is back. 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
1: Hey, it's Star 94.1. I just want to say hi to Carson. He's got his first flag football game with his new team, the Patriots. Just want to wish him luck in Rancho Bernardo today. Happy Friday. Thanks for having on Star.

0: like I am. Harry Potter and the Sorcerer's Stone live at the Rady Shell with the San Diego Symphony. Now, this concert is the first movie of the series. And then the San Diego Symphony Orchestra performs John Williams' enchanting score as the movie plays. So would you like to go? It's going to be an evening of music and magic with the San Diego Symphony. It's coming up a little bit later this year. Call me right now and I'll hook you up with tickets. 866-570-1941. Good luck.
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Hey, it's Delana. How are you? The San Diego Symphony has so many amazing shows, and this is definitely going to be one of them. Potterheads, if you're a Harry Potterhead.

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And you can win all weekend long.

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Hey, it's Delana. Happy Friday. I've got Disney tickets in the 5 o'clock hour, and we're starting something really fun here on Star 94.1, the 90s at 9. I want to tell you all about it. My friend Jay is here in the studio. Plus, what you should watch this weekend. That's next.

0: Star 94.1. Hey, it's Delana. And don't forget, I have Disney tickets in the 5 o'clock hour. Just listen for that Disney sounder. So tomorrow night, we start something new here on Star. It's the 90s at 9 with my friend, Gemma J. Michael.
1: That would be me. And yes. I'm so excited about this 90s at 9. 9 p.m. tomorrow night. The best 90s music. Plus, we're going to talk about some nostalgia, things that
0: you may have.
1: Relive the 90s. Maybe you want to salute your school if you graduated in the 90s. Maybe that.
0: I love it. I love it. University of Florida, thank you very much.
1: All right. Okay.
0: What?
1: That's a great school.
0: I'm just thinking about Bills, Destiny's Child.
1: One of my favorite. That was before Beyonce became Beyonce, Destiny's Child.
0: So all your favorite 90s music with Jay tomorrow night.
1: Right, 90s at 9 tomorrow.
0: And the other thing is, I always do what to watch for the weekend, and we always text back and forth.
1: We do.
0: We recommend shows to each other all the time, so I was thinking we go back and forth real quick with shows that we're watching.
1: All right, let's go. Let me give you my top three real quick. My top three would be Lucky. Lucky's on Apple.
0: Okay.
1: Really, really good. Really good.
0: Anya Taylor-Joy's in that, right?
1: Yes, I love her.
0: Gotta watch it.
1: Also, Fightland just came out. 50 Cent, he produced this. You know, he's on a roll, but this is great. It's on Stars. Fightland. And my last would be Obsession. The movie Obsession. It's a movie. It's freaking
0: I haven't seen it. So Jay is like telling me I gotta see it.
1: Oh my God. Oh, please. Man. You got to. Okay, what's yours? Give me yours.
0: Lioness with Zoe Saldana.
1: I love her.
0: Ride or Die with Hannah Waddington from Ted Lasso, and House of Dragons. Those are my three that
1: That's
0: I think.
1: That's huge. House of Dragons is huge.
0: I know.
1: Wow.
0: Have fun this weekend. 90s at 9 with Jay tomorrow night.
1: Love seeing you.
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1: I have two, Ethan and Aiden, and they're going to Palomar.
0: And then what about your daughter? Is she going to high school?
1: That's Hannah, and she's going into 11th grade.
0: Yeah, well, what a great time for them. What an exciting time, you know, like just starting their lives.
1: Yeah, exactly. But no one wants to give up summer, though, and go back to school just yet.
0: I feel the same way.
1: I know.

Maybe you're in the car right now and you're hoping to get some Disneyland tickets. We're not done yet. The Disney Sounder, I promise it will play within the next 30 minutes here on Star 94.1. Be listening.

0: know it's Friday, but we're still giving away Disneyland passes. And when you hear that Disney sounder, call me like crazy. Be caller 94. You're going to hear the Disney sounder in the next 15 minutes.
1: Oh,

Taylor, Star 94.1. There's a lot going on your Friday. I'm going to give away a trip to Vegas with $1,000 at 5. And then, not long after, you're going to hear that Disney sounder for Disney tickets. Hello.

I just want to give you a heads up. I'm so happy you're listening right now because in the next 5 minutes, you're going to hear the Disney Sounder. So don't go anywhere. Hang with me on your Friday and you can win.

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